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0: welcome at the club on the Castlereagh, the Canamble Bowling Club has bingo and raffles every Monday, social bowls from 10 a.m. on Tuesdays, poker from 7 p.m. on Wednesdays, bingo at 1:30 p.m. Thursdays, and meat raffles on a Friday night. 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

0: Tuesdays, they can be tough. The week's just started, the coffee's wearing off, and you're already dreaming of Friday. But there's one thing that can make your Tuesday mighty. The Marty B Show. 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

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So please call into your local store for an extra special bargain while on offer twice yearly at our traditional clearance sales. 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

0: is an expanding local company owned and operated by the Ralston family, and they are extremely proud of the job opportunities they have offered to locals. Batterline are a construction company who stand by their view that no job is too big or too small. They specialise in major roadwork construction, but they are more than happy to grade and improve your access road. They can also sink tanks and even desilt your dams as well. So next time you need that special job done, give the crew at Batterline a call on 68223019. Batterline are proud sponsors of MTMFM, Coonamble Community
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Turn it up, son. All right, boys. This is her favorite song, you know that, right? So if we play it good and loud, she might get up

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1: 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The

0: Ralston is an expanding local company owned and operated by the Ralston family, and they are extremely proud of the job opportunities they have offered to locals. Batterline are a construction company who stand by their view that no job is too big or too small. 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They can also sink tanks and even desilt your dams as well. So next time you need that special job done, give the crew at Batterline a call on 68223019. 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

recorded on the public record. The Coonamble Times is your locally owned and independent community newspaper. 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

How's it hanging? A little to the right. Feed the Chooks, had a shocker. Up the creek and he's off his rocker. In like Flynn, how's the flies? That's not a knife.

And a very good morning to you. Yes, it is Monday morning, and it is August 10. Folks, we've got a wonderful show for you this morning. Our album of the week will be along just after the 6:30 news. That's Eastern Standard Time. Jen Myers will chat about the project Jen Myers and the Rough and Tumble. And their brand new album out last Friday, Tilt, is the album. And we'll feature that each morning this week and give you the opportunity to win a copy. It'll take you on a very diverse music mix. Around 7:15, I caught up once again with Michael Carpenter, and I was horrified when I got the news. I'll leave it till then to tell you all about it. Michael Carpenter, around 7:15. We've got the Rural Livestock Report. And we've got a great mix of country. That Rural Livestock Report coming up in around about 20 minutes from now. But the Far Gone Beauties are standing by, and they'll get the music up and running.

0: Ah, that's the Far Gone Beauties from their album A Load of Old Bollocks. And we're heading through to the Rural Livestock Report. And I got the jukebox locked and loaded with WA's Magnificent Seven.
1: Oh. Sophie from the Sunny Cowgirls.
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16: Brendan Redd. I hope you're enjoying the country music.

Magnificent Seven from WA. And folks, I got to tell you, that caused a little bit of a stir when it came out, and a lot of radio stations wouldn't play it. Anyway, it's a lot different in this day and age, isn't it? My mate Bruce, Josephine and Lucky Lips from Magnificent Seven. We're heading through to the Rural Livestock Report. I've got Magnificent Seven with Buckle Hits the Floor, and we'll introduce you to Becky from Mag 7, as they were known.

Welcome to your daily market update, powered by Auctions Plus, Australia's largest ag marketplace. I'm Natasha Lobbin with today's report. The tightening of prices has continued across most livestock indicators this week. The Eastern States Young Cattle Indicator, or EYCI, continued to fall to 910.71 cents a kilo carcass weight by Friday morning, a decrease of 53.60 cents for the week and 110 cents for the month, is 56.35 cents higher than the same time last year. The National Young Cattle Indicator, or NICI, which reflects national markets and online transaction, also fell this week by 23.33 cents a kilo to 475.72 cents a kilo on Friday morning. It's down 57.79 cents on last month and up 29.49 cents on the same time last year. The National Feeder Heifer Indicator, which offers a dedicated lens into the feeder heifer market, fell and was sitting at 458.80 cents a kilo on Friday morning. It's down 17.67 cents on last week and 40.44 cents down on last month. The processor cow indicator was 365.84 cents a kilo on Friday morning, down 8.81 cents on last week and 10.79 cents for the month. The top three contributors to this indicator were Roma, Dalby and Blackall. The national cattle yarding dropped 6% to 67,153 head, while the Auctions Plus commercial cattle offering dropped 27% to 13,468. Let's turn to the sheep and lamb markets. The national lamb yarding dropped 15% over the week to 130,324 head, while the national sheep yarding lifted 14% to 58,021 head. This week's Auctions Plus commercial sheep and lamb offerings reached 55,163 head, down 7% on the previous week. In the past week, the Auctions Plus Restocker Lamb Indicator eased 3 cents to 1,500 cents a kilo dressed weight. The Lat Lamb Indicator fell 26.47 cents this week to be 1,042.17 cents, which was 132.53 cents down on last month and 4.34 cents up on last year. The Heavy Lamb Indicator fell by 4.55 cents over the past week to be 1,108.29 cents a kilo carcass weight. That represents a decrease of 52.29 cents over the past week and 138.2 cents lower than the same time last year. That concludes today's market update, brought to you by Auctions Plus, dedicated to connecting ag.

0: Very good morning to you. Yes, it is Monday morning. It is the 10th of August. Folks, we'll work our way through to the news and weather, and I've got the jukebox locked and loaded. Our next artist that we're featuring came to Australia as a member of Creedence Clearwater Revival, and they were a pop outfit and had lots of hits. Remember the era, the 70s? Yeah, well, he always had a love affair of country, and we'll feature some of those country tracks along with some of his countrified hits from a bygone era. Folks, the music machine will continue in just a moment with Walshy on the wireless. Good morning.
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Ah, that's the music of John Fogerty, yes. And Haunted House, Fallen, Fallen, Fallen, I'll Be There. Heaven's Just a Sin Away. And, of course, that was from a country album, Bad Moon Rising. I got a couple of the hits he's doing on his own. It's not with Creedence, it's just John Fogerty. And we'll get to them in a moment because we are about to depart, top of the hour. Thank you for your company. If you're departing, have a safe, enjoyable day as we continue with Good Morning Country on this Monday, the 10th of August. Folks, John Fogerty to continue, Garden Party, Proud Mary, and down on the corner, there's a good mix on this Monday morning.

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1: National Radio News.
2: Good morning, I'm Laura Devoy. Israel says it has rejected the US's 15-point peace plan for Gaza. The Board of Peace formed

0: if Israel ended all forms of aggression and withdrew its forces from Gaza. Following a cabinet meeting overnight, Prime Minister Benjamin Netanyahu announced Israel rejected the document and said the military would not carry out any withdrawal until Hamas is genuinely disarmed. The Houthis in Yemen say they've carried out a drone attack on a Saudi refinery on the Red Sea coast. The BBC's Sasha Schlichter reports.
1: A spokesman for the Iran-backed Houthis said they used a drone to hit Saudi Aramco's refinery in Jizan, just across the border. He said it was in response to Saudi cross-border drone incursions. Jizan is a giant facility, processing 400,000 barrels of crude daily, but has been shut for 2 weeks now after a previous Houthi attack. A four-year truce in Yemen's civil war, which Saudi Arabia entered more than a decade ago, collapsed last month with the Houthis announcing a maritime blockade of their northern neighbour and hitting Saudi tankers in the Red Sea. That's added to pressure on global energy supplies and given Iran more leverage in any negotiations with America.
0: Labour and One Nation were unable to be split in the latest news poll conducted for the Australian newspaper. The poll has Labour and One Nation tied at 29% of the primary vote, the Coalition at 18% and the Greens 14%. Anthony Albanese remained preferred Prime Minister at 44%. Angus Taylor was on 37%, while 19% of voters were uncommitted. MPs and senators will return to Parliament tomorrow after the winter break. The number of businesses slapped with restrictions or disqualifications from the corporate watchdog has reached a five-year high. The Australian Securities and Investments Commission says it removed 150 rogue operators in the last financial year. ASIC Chair Sarah Court says every order removes a pathway for rogue operators to continue earning a living from misconduct. A new project is engaging people around the world to raise awareness about the issues surrounding space exploration. Alyssa Delfs reports.
2: No One's Moon is an interdisciplinary initiative bringing together experts in science, humanities and the arts to consider the environmental impact of lunar missions. The researchers from the University of Exeter, based in the UK, say they'll engage with policymakers and advocates to improve regulation and safeguards similar to those established by the Antarctic Treaty. The project was formally unveiled on the weekend at the Planetary Lab exhibition amid reports that a stray SpaceX rocket accidentally struck the moon last week. The founders of No One's Moon say they hope to protect it from commercial exploitation, saying it's likely to impact the Earth's ecosystems as well.
0: Turning to sport, the Canberra Raiders NRL finals hopes are over after a 6-point loss to the Newcastle Knights. The Raiders were just 2 points down when Corey Horsburgh was sin-binned for striking with 7 minutes remaining. Coach Ricky Stewart was left fuming after the match.
3: Everyone knows that. You can't. You're not allowed to do that. It's in the rules. It's been in the rules for the last many, many years.
0: In the other match yesterday, the St. George Illawarra Dragons upset the Cronulla Sharks 24-16. Meantime, the NRL has downgraded Cameron Munster's dangerous contact charge after a medical report showed Manly Sea Eagles prop Taniela Paseka's injury was not as bad as first thought. Munster was initially facing a 1-week ban but will now cop a fine if he pleads guilty.
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6: A very good morning to you as you're waking around Australia on this Monday morning, the 10th of August. Folks, we'll get back to the music mix as we work our way through to the next news and weather. And following that news and weather, we'll have our album of the week. And it's Jen Myers joining me, because Jen Myers and the Rough and Tumble, their album was out officially last Friday, Tilt. We'll give you an opportunity to win a copy of that. Now hold the phones. We will give you the cue to call at the appropriate times. But firstly, let's look at the weather on this. Ooh, it's a bit chilly in parts, I promise you. But it's not as cold as it's been. It is winter.

0: rain, a top of only 9. And Melbourne, cloudy, rain 14. Hobart, partly cloudy, a shower 2, 15. And also Adelaide, cloudy, showers 15. Perth, you've got a cloudy day with showers expected 17. Now Alice Springs, 0 overnight, 19 the top, morning frost, sunny day. And into Queensland, Cairns and Townsville. Well, Cairns is mostly sunny, 29. Now Townsville and Mackay, partly cloudy and 27 in both centres. And Rockhampton, partly cloudy, a shower or 2, 29. Hervey Bay, partly cloudy, showers 23. Gaynder, cloudy, showers 28. Into New South Wales, Armidale, cloudy, showers easing 13. Orange, cloudy, rain 7. Yass, cloudy, showers 9. Young, cloudy, rain 9. Cooma, not much better, 1 better. Cloudy, showers easing, windy, and a top of 10. Batemans Bay, partly cloudy, showers easing, 17. Bega, partly cloudy, showers 19 there. In Griffith today, cloudy, showers 12. Into Victoria, Mildura, cloudy, showers easing, 18. Swan Hill, cloudy, showers 15. And Shepparton, cloudy, rain 12. Bansdale, cloudy, showers increasing, 14. And Horsham, cloudy, rain 15. In Warrnambool and into South Australia, because you've got the same for Warrnambool and Mount Gambier, cloudy and showers 15. Port Pirie, cloudy, showers easing 16. And Ceduna, cloudy, wind easing 16. In Tasmania, Noobina, cloudy, a shower or 2, 14. Huonville, cloudy, a shower or 2, 15. And Oatlands, cloudy, showers 11. In the Territory, Darwin, sunny and 30. Moving to WA, Albany, showers, cloudy, becoming windy, 15. And Bunbury, cloudy, showers 18. Karratha, sunny 24. Newman, morning frost, sunny day 23. And Kununurra today, sunny 33. And Broome, mostly sunny 29. Here in Harrington and Taree on the mid-north coast of New South Wales, high chance of showers in the morning, clearing later, and a top of 19. But there is gale force winds right along the coast from Bega in the south to the Gold Coast in the north that I can see. So no boating, be aware, don't go out surfing because it's a bit dangerous.
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0: weather.
1: In Brisbane, partly cloudy, showers developing, 25. Sydney, partly cloudy, showers easing, 19. And Canberra, cloudy, rain.

That's Anthony Snipe, who regularly travels to America and tours the world with Tommy Emmanuel. They're very good friends. And that one, Red Dirt Road. Prior to that, the long and short of it, as they were in the day, and Wake Me Up, and Alan Caswell and Huey, Swing the Blues. Folks, we are heading to news and weather. Hold the phones. We will give you the cue to call for Album of the Week. But to get us closer, oh, what have we got here? The French Family Band. And we've also got Justin Stanley and Justin Landers. That should take us through nicely.

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2: Good morning, I'm Laura Devoy. Israel says it has rejected the US's 15-point peace plan for Gaza. The Board of Peace, formed by US President Donald Trump last month, said it had reached an agreement for the complete disarmament of Hamas. The militant group agreed to hand over its weapons if Israel ended all forms of aggression and withdrew its forces from Gaza. Following a cabinet meeting overnight, Prime Minister Benjamin Netanyahu announced Israel rejected the document and said the military would not carry out any withdrawal until Hamas is genuinely disarmed. The Houthis in Yemen say they've carried out a drone attack on a Saudi refinery on the Red Sea coast. The BBC's Sasha Schlichter reports.
3: A spokesman for the Iran-backed Houthis said they used a drone to hit Saudi Aramco's refinery in Jizan, just across the border. He said it was in response to Saudi cross-border drone incursions. Jizan is a giant facility, processing 400,000 barrels of crude daily, but has been shut for 2 weeks now after a previous Houthi attack. A four-year truce in Yemen's civil war, which Saudi Arabia entered more than a decade ago, collapsed last month with the Houthis announcing a maritime blockade of their northern neighbour and hitting Saudi tankers in the Red Sea. That's added to pressure on global energy supplies and given Iran more leverage in any negotiations with America.
2: Labour and One Nation were unable to be split in the latest news poll conducted for the Australian newspaper. The poll has Labour and One Nation tied at 29% of the primary vote, the Coalition at 18% and the Greens 14%. Anthony Albanese remained preferred Prime Minister at 44%. Angus Taylor was on 37%, while 19% of voters were uncommitted. MPs and senators will return to Parliament tomorrow after the winter break. The number of businesses slapped with restrictions or disqualifications from the corporate watchdog has reached a five-year high. The Australian Securities and Investments Commission says it removed 150 rogue operators in the last financial year. ASIC Chair Sarah Court says every order removes a pathway for rogue operators to continue earning a living from misconduct. A new project is engaging people around the world to raise awareness about the issues surrounding space exploration. Alyssa Delfs reports.
4: No One's Moon is an interdisciplinary initiative bringing together experts in science, humanities and the arts to consider the environmental impact of lunar missions. The researchers from the University of Exeter, based in the UK, say they'll engage with policymakers and advocates to improve regulation and safeguards similar to those established by the Antarctic Treaty. The project was formally unveiled on the weekend at the Planetary Lab exhibition amid reports that a stray SpaceX rocket accidentally struck the moon last week. The founders of No One's Moon say they hope to protect it from commercial exploitation, saying it's likely to impact the Earth's ecosystems as well.
2: Turning to sport, the Canberra Raiders NRL Finals hopes are over after a 6-point loss to the Newcastle Knights. The Raiders were just 2 points down when Corey Horsburgh was sin-binned for striking with 7 minutes remaining. Coach Ricky Stewart was left fuming after the match.
5: Everyone knows that. You're not allowed to do that. It's in the rules. It's been in the rules for the last many, many years.
2: In the other match yesterday, the St George Illawarra Dragons upset the Cronulla Sharks 24-16. Meantime, the NRL has downgraded Cameron Munster's dangerous contact charge after a medical report showed Manly Sea Eagles prop Taniela Paseka's injury was not as bad as first thought. Munster was initially facing a 1-week ban but will now cop a fine if he pleads guilty.
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7: A very good morning to you as you're waking around Australia. It is Monday morning, the 10th of August. Folks, hold the phones. We'll get to Album of the Week in a moment, and I will give you the cue to call when we open up the phones, but not before. We're going to look at the weather around Australia firstly on this Monday morning.

0: weather.
1: In Brisbane, partly cloudy, showers developing, 25. Sydney, partly cloudy, showers easing, windy, 19. Canberra, cloudy, rain, 9. Melbourne, cloudy, rain, 14. And Hobart, partly cloudy, a shower or two, 15. Adelaide, cloudy, showers, 15. And Perth, cloudy, showers, 17. Alice Springs, 0 overnight to a top of 19. Morning frost, sunny day. Into Queensland and Cairns, mostly sunny, 29. Now Townsville and Mackay, both partly cloudy and 27. And Rockhampton, partly cloudy, a shower or two, 29. Hervey Bay, partly cloudy, showers, 23. And Gander, cloudy, showers, 28. Into New South Wales, Armidale, cloudy, showers easing, 13. Orange, cloudy, rain, 7 the top, yes, 9 the top with a cloudy day and showers expected. And Young also 9 with a cloudy day and rain. Cooma, cloudy, showers easing, windy, 10 the top. Batemans Bay, you've got a partly cloudy day, showers easing and 17. And Bega, partly cloudy, showers 19, while in Griffith, cloudy showers, a top of only 12. Into Victoria, Mildura, cloudy, it showers developing. No, they're not, showers easing. Mildura, cloudy showers easing 18. Swan Hill, cloudy showers 15. And Shepparton, cloudy rain 12. In Bansdale, cloudy showers increasing 14. And Horsham, cloudy rain 15. In Warrnambool, you've got a showers expected there and 15. And into South Australia, also 15 with showers, Mount Gambier. Port Pirie, cloudy, showers easing, 16. Ceduna, cloudy, wind easing, 16. Into Tasmania, Noobina, cloudy, a shower or two, 14. Yeovil, cloudy, a shower or two, 15. And Oatlands, cloudy, showers, 11. In the Territory, Darwin, sunny and 30. Into WA, Albany, showers, cloudy, and becoming windy, 15. Bunbury, cloudy, showers, 18. And Karratha, sunny, 24. Newman, morning frost, sunny day, 23. Kununurra, sunny, 33. And Broome, mostly sunny, 29. Here in Harrington and Taree on the mid-north coast in New South Wales, high chance of showers this morning, clearing later, and a top of 19. You're up to date with news, sport and weather. Hold those phones. Album of the week coming up with Jen Mize.
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1: Monday morning, it's album of the week time on Good Morning Country, and with the start of a new week here at Good Morning Country and album of the week, we turn our attention to a brand new album out last Friday from a nine-piece outfit called The Rough and Tumble. But they have a lady up the front who's very well respected in the industry, and so they are known as Jen Mize and The Rough and Tumble. So to chat this week and on this Monday, good morning, Jen Myers.
0: Good morning, Wallace. It's lovely to be here with you.
1: Absolute pleasure. Now, this is not a debut album for you guys, is it?
0: No, our first record came out in 2023. It was like a self-titled album when the band first got together.
1: And you had pretty good success with that because you got two number ones off of that album.
0: Yeah, we did. We got really good love and from the Australian community radio industry, and everyone seemed to really respond, and we were really, really happy with that. And the same record spent like 5 months in the Blues and Roots chart in Australia, and we also got a QMA award for Blues and Roots that year for that record. So pretty good turnout for us. We're stoked.
1: Folks out there in Radio Land, I do need to advise you, and you'll be aware that my view on Albums of the Week featured has changed over the years, and I was boo-hooed in the early days for going to alternate country. So you're probably going to boo-hoo me now, but I hope not. Listen, you'll be pleasantly surprised, because as my saying goes, we're going to take you on a roller coaster journey. Because included in Jen Myers and the Rough and Tumble, you'll get country, blues, roots, soul, rock, and folk. How do you try and pigeonhole outfits with that style of music? And Jen, have I missed anything out?
0: No, you haven't. You haven't there, Walshy. You know, it's that thing where, you know, people tell us to write what you know and write from the heart and be yourselves. And you know, the people, myself and the guys and gals in the Rough and Tumble, we enjoy music from different genres. But, you know, I grew up on a horse ranch outside of Las Vegas, so I got a bit of country in there as well. So, yeah, we send it to you. And if you dig it, we love that you play it for us. It makes a huge difference.
1: Jen, for the Rough and Tumble, they do alternate at times and vary, and you have comings and goings. But on this project, Tilt, who are the Rough and Tumble? Can you identify them for our listeners?
0: I sure can. Obviously, up front, you have myself. But in the core band, you have Jeremy Edwards, singer, guitarist, teacher at the Dag Sheep Music Station, mentor. He's playing guitar up the front and a lot of those male vocals that you'll hear. That's Jezza. You have Mitch Power, sometimes bass player for Kingswood, player in Ben Mastwick and the Millions, great singer-songwriter in his own right, great guitarist. You have Steve Fernley on drums, been in the country music scene forever, plays with Shano and Andrew Swift and DJ Billy Joe Porter, so he's around. We have Zach Watson on bass, Andy Shrav on keys, Cassie Whitehead on saxophone, and Ben Oldham on trumpet in this band.
1: So that's your nine piece, and it'd be pretty hard taking the Rough and Tumble on the road, wouldn't it?
0: Look, it has its complications. The way we do it to make it stack up for everybody is we have the core four in the band. That's myself, Jezza, Steve, and Mitch. And then we use players from different places to sit in with us. Like last year in Tamworth, we had Damian Caffarella from The Wilds and Catherine Britt and Andrew Swift and sitting in on guitar. And we also had Liam Kennedy Clark from Wickersweet sitting in on keys.
1: Yeah.
0: So, and with Liam and Damian, we also get, you know, vocals from both of them as well, so it's pretty good. And this year at the muster, we got Michael Moko sitting in with us as well.
1: Now, you've co-produced the project with Jeremy Edwards. I'll talk about more on the production side and your journey there down the track, Jen, but right now, very appropriate with there being no actual title to the album Tilt, turn our attention to track one. And it's a track entitled Shake Something Loose. It's a co-write yourself and Steve Fernley, isn't it?
0: It is. It was Steve's first co-write in ever, and definitely the first one with the band. And we got together and had a weekend, and we wrote two tracks for the record, and this is the first one we did. It's called Shake Something Loose.
1: We'll feature that particular track. Ask our listeners to have a pen and paper handy. We'll give them details down the track. Now they can go direct to get hold of any physical opportunities and also details on how they can download. But right now it's time to feature that track. You have a safe, enjoyable day, Jen, and I will catch up with you tomorrow, Tuesday, God willing.
0: That sounds perfect, Walshy. Thanks so much, mate.
1: On Good Morning Country, here's Jen Myers and the Rough and Tumble on the opening track to our album of the week, the album entitled Tilt. It's an independent release, and here comes Shake Something Loose. Folks, we're going to open up the phones, and that'll give you plenty of time. In fact, about 14 minutes to get your name into the draw. If you're departing top of the hour, thanks for your company. Have a safe day, an enjoyable one. I do hope you can join me again tomorrow morning, Tuesday, from the bunker here in Harrington. But following the featured track, we'll have Dean Perrott with music through the news and weather. Phone lines are open, 0488 677 645, 0488 677 645, and we'll close off at the next news and weather, and we ask no calls during that news and weather. We'll give you the cue to call once again on Good Morning Country.

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2: Good morning, I'm Laura Devoy. A peak body has warned tens of thousands of women will be pushed into crisis if proposed changes to the National Disability Insurance Scheme go ahead. 160,000 people would be kicked off the scheme under the changes as the federal government looks to rein in spending. Disability advocates are rallying in Canberra with a vote expected in Parliament in the coming weeks. The head of Women with Disabilities Australia, Sophie Cusworth, will speak of the reality women will face if amendments are made in and address to the National Press Club today. New borrowing rules have come into effect for self-managed superannuation funds. Shannon Kirkwood has the details.
3: From today, self-managed super funds are no longer able

0: Existing SMSF property loans are grandfathered, and those who exchanged contracts before today and settlement has not yet occurred are not impacted. This change is expected to raise $50 million over 4 years.
1: A new national awareness campaign is being launched to help tackle bullying and other harmful behaviours affecting school-aged children. The Let's Stop Bullying campaign responds to last year's anti-bullying broad review, which found more than one in four students in years 4 to 9 experience bullying regularly. Co-chair of the review, Dr. Charlotte Keating, says the campaign provides a range of resources to help both students and parents.
2: And they're really tailored for students in foundation, primary and secondary, because what we heard and what we know is that the way bullying looks is different depending on age and year level. So the way in which we seek to prevent and respond needs to address that as well.
1: Police are investigating after a woman's body was found in a suitcase by the side of a road in the New South Wales Southern Tablelands. Police were called to the scene near Olin, south of Goulburn, just before 1 p.m. yesterday. The remains are yet to be identified. Forensic examination is underway. Italian divers have discovered a Roman-era shipwreck off the coast of Sicily. Officials say measures will be taken to protect the site while it undergoes investigation. The BBC's Mimi Swaby has the details.
3: The vessel, believed to be more than 2,000 years old, was found piled high with hundreds of well-preserved containers used in Roman times to transport goods, and most commonly, wine. Italy's culture minister said the wreck was one of the most important underwater archaeological discoveries of recent years. It was found by specialist police divers 46 metres deep after a tip-off from fishermen. Local media say the vessel is 21 metres long and 6 metres wide. The site will now undergo further documentation and investigation by experts to determine the nature of the wreck and learn more about its cargo.
1: Turning to sport, Carlton has kept its AFL Finals hopes alive with a 44-point win over St Kilda. The 11th-placed Saints are now 8 points behind the Blues as they fight for a wildcard spot. But they'll likely be without their star, Nazeer Wanganeen-Miller, who has suffered a hamstring injury. Coach Ross Lyon says he doesn't yet know the severity of the injury.
4: He's a positive person, but hopefully it turns out not too significant.
1: Meantime, Collingwood has secured a wildcard spot with a 19-point win over West Coast, and Gold Coast has snapped its 10-game losing streak with a 11-13-79 to 11-11-77 win over GWS.
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0: No, but early, Walshy. You hit the wrong button, son. Good morning. It's Good Morning Country with Walshy on the wireless, pushing the wrong button there. We'll look at the weather for the major centres. Coming up this half hour, we've got a chat with Michael Carpenter, and he scared the bejesus out of me. I can tell you that when I got the information, you'll understand why when I play the interview, and a new single out and about. Folks, it's out tomorrow, and you're asked to pre-save and help out. We'll get back to the album of the week. Hold the phones. I will give you the cue to call.
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0: Well, folks, in Brisbane today, partly cloudy, showers developing, 25. Sydney, partly cloudy, showers easing, windy, and 19. In Canberra, cloudy and rain, 9. Melbourne, cloudy, rain, 14. Hobart, partly cloudy, a shower, 2, 15. In Adelaide, cloudy, showers, 15. Perth, cloudy, showers, 17. And Alice Springs, 0 to 19. Morning frost, sunny day. Meanwhile, here in Harrington and Taree on the mid-north coast of New South Wales, high chance of showers this morning, clearing later.

0: from down, near Bega, down all up the coast, on the east coast here, right up through the Gold Coast, etc. So be aware, damaging, very heavy winds. We got a top of 19 today.
1: G'day, Tim, you big spunk.
2: Good night, John.
1: Good night, Timmy, mate.
2: Good night, Rob.
1: Night, Tim. Thanks for letting us stay over, mate.
2: Yeah, okay. Good night, Vince.
3: Night, Tim. We all love you.
1: Yeah, City boy.
4: Cheers, fellas.
5: If you're going to be stupid, don't be stupid enough to drive. 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It's a crime. A message from the RTA.
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0: All right, folks, we'll open up the phones right now and you'll have just on 23 minutes to get your name into the draw. The number to call is 0488 677 645. 0488 677 645. And we will close off at the next news and weather. We'll get back to the music mix before that interview with Michael Carpenter.
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0: right across Australia. 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
1: Well, as I do on a regular occasion, but it's been a wee while, it's down to Sydney and to chat with, as I have always said when we chat, one of the busiest men in country music, Michael Carpenter. How the heck are you, buddy?
2: Hey, Walsh, it's great to be here this morning and great to have all the listeners out there paying attention to what I've got to say this morning. I love it.
1: Mate, you got my attention very quickly.
2: How's that, Walshy? How?
1: Well, mate, straight off, let's not muck around. The reason for the chat, a new project, and this one is a Michael Carpenter project with some help from Abby Ferris.
2: Of course.
1: But, mate, we all saw the headline, No More Country Songs, and alarm bells went off. What the hell's happening? He's tossed the overload got to him, workloads have buggered him up, and he can't carry on. What's happening, Michael?
2: Nah, mate, it's one of those things where the story goes that, you know, I was in here doing a session with Abby Ferris, who, you know, I love working with, and we've been working together for a long, long time. And we were talking about, you know, yeah, we're old mates now, and we talk about life, and we always catch up with things. And I said, just an off-the-cuff kind of comment. I said, I'm so happy I'm going to struggle to write songs now. You know, because we always talk about you have to be miserable to write songs. and she wrote, yeah, you won't be able to write any more country songs. I went, oh, wait on. there's something in that. It stayed percolating in the head. So, listeners, it says no more country songs, but it's actually just a glorified love song talking about how happy I am in my little world over here.
1: Oh, you've got no idea what a relief that is to
2: hear. I don't know, mate. I reckon there's some people out there going, oh, thank God, he's finally hanging up.
1: mate. I know from the response I get that your musical journey, whatever direction it is very, very well received. Now,
2: mate,
1: one of the good things about Michael Carpenter is, mate, you play every instrument on the release, and you've produced it, engineered it, recorded it, but you haven't listed an outsider, I'll say. to do the lead guitar work.
2: That's right.
1: He's a young man of 17, isn't he?
2: Yep. He's a promising young lad with very good lineage.
1: Well, he's got good genes. Michael, it's your son, Josh. And
2: I'm very very proud to have him on this track, Walshy. He's a talented fella. He's doing his HSC at the moment, but a few weeks ago when we were putting this track together, he's actually a drummer, so he plays drums, but a couple of years ago he decided he wanted to start to play a little bit of guitar. Anyway, fast forward a couple of years and he's leapfrogged me on drums and guitar. He's so good, and he's always walking around the house noodling on one of my guitars here, and I just kind of said to him, why don't you play the lead guitar on this track? What you've got to be playing is better than what I'm going to play. And he went, yeah, okay. And he just sat down, and we had a beautiful evening where we were just kind of throwing ideas at each other, and it ended up being a really beautiful thing for us to do. And I'm sure it won't be the last time being and I do stuff together, because he's just a talented fella. I'm really, really proud to have him on there and stuff. He's just kind of like, oh, Dad, I'm going to be on a country single. What's that going to do for my reputation? I went, that's it, you're staying forever now, mate.
1: yes, you've been had the brush put over you, and you've been...
2: That's right.
1: Hey, Michael, I'm sorry to tell our listeners that it's a song that they'll have to sit down and reflect on because, oh, no, it's not. That's another song. It's an upbeat, good-for-dancing track. You'll certainly have them wanting to move around the dance floor.
2: Yeah, mate, look, for me at this point, like, this isn't part of an album project. Me and the Banks Brothers have got a new single that'll be out soon, so we've still got that going on in a kind of just chipping away at sort of fashion. I just wanted to write a song and have a bit of fun. You know, me and Abby, when we put it together, we just kept on talking about making it timeless, so it should feel like it could feel like a classic 90s kind of country rock thing, or a 70s thing, or a contemporary thing, and it should just feel like a good song. So the whole idea of it is, as soon as you put it on, people kind of are in straight away. We're straight into the first chorus, and yeah, it's just it is a feel good song, upbeat, just all the things you want from a country rock single.
1: Well, it's out tomorrow officially. Yes, Tuesday.
2: Very excited, Walshy.
1: It's out through your big radio singles division. And,
2: yep.
1: And mate, we're asking them to pre-save it. They've got overnight. So at midnight tonight, it'll be released. And if they get on now and pre-save, it does make a help. And
2: it does
1: make a difference. It's all part of the big picture.
2: Yeah, absolutely. It makes us feel that little bit of love. It's as I always say to you, Walshy, being an artist is a strange sort of vacuum to be in. And so any sort of enthusiasm or excitement about our projects is very, very well received. So I hope they all like it, and I look forward to getting out in the world. I never tire of the idea of the day before when a single comes out, Walshy. It's a beautiful feeling, very exciting, and I can't wait for this one to be out there.
1: Michael, I'll leave you with this thought that was instilled in me from higher powers in media. They said to me, the job you're doing, media, is ego-driven. Without that, your career will fail. And so all people in media are ego-driven, or they should be.
2: Yep.
1: And I rightfully pass that over to musicians, because without the response and without the thumbs up and the purchase of tracks, it does help the ego. And if you don't get it, well, you're not going to blossom.
2: Yeah, look, I think that there's nothing stopping me at this point just releasing records because I like doing it. But it does make a difference when people like you and the listeners out there today do get behind the things that we're doing. You know, it just gives us enough enthusiasm to keep on wanting to do it, I think. And so, yeah, you're right. I think that even though we can deny it all we want that we're doing it for just because we want to do it, yeah, we want people to like it. And that's why we push ourselves to excellence. And I'm very proud of this track. It sounds great. It's a lot of fun. There's a great vibe. Me and Abby had a great time making it, and having my boy involved is cherry on top.
1: Michael, you mentioned the Banks Brothers. So on that big roulette wheel of music for Michael Carmander, what's stopping next for Michael?
2: We've got a Banks Brothers record that's about 80% finished now. We did a lot in the first kind of 5 years of us being together.
1: Yeah.
2: And so we've kind of slowed down a bit now. We're not in a desperate hurry. We've all got kids and busy lives and stuff like that. So we're just chipping away at it. There will be another single out probably late September, early October, which is the Bluegrass song, which is a real beauty. We're just putting the finishing touches on that. It should be finished this week, I think. So it'll be out in the next couple of weeks, I reckon. And maybe an album early next year, whenever we get around to it. But yeah, we're going a little bit slower these days, Walshy, but we're still enjoying doing it.
1: So September-ish, I'll be chatting.
2: September-ish, late September, early October, there'll be a Bluegrass single from Michael Carpenter and the Banks Brothers.
1: Good on you, Michael. Mate,
2: cheers, mate.
1: To you, Josh, to Abby, and and all your production team.
2: Thanks, mate. I really appreciate
1: being
2: your
1: Michael
2: support.
1: Carpenter. well done. I love it. And thank God there will be more country songs.
2: There will be more country songs. I can't help myself.
1: Take care, buddy. We'll give it a spin and ask them to pre-save.
2: Thanks, mate. You're a champion.

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1: National Radio News.
2: Good morning, I'm Laura Devoy. A peak body has warned tens of thousands of women will be pushed into crisis if proposed changes to the National Disability Insurance Scheme go ahead. 160,000 people would be kicked off the scheme under the changes as the federal government looks to rein in spending. Disability advocates are rallying in Canberra with a vote expected in Parliament in the coming weeks. The head of Women with Disabilities Australia, Sophie Cusworth, will speak of the reality women will face if amendments are made in an address to the National Press Club today. New borrowing rules have come into effect for self-managed superannuation funds. Shannon Kirkwood has the details.
3: From today, self-managed super funds are no longer able to purchase property using a limited recourse borrowing arrangement. That is the legal structure which has allowed SMSFs to borrow money to buy an asset since 2007. This change targets residential properties. Existing SMSF property loans are grandfathered, and those who exchanged contracts before today and settlement has not yet occurred are not impacted. This change is expected to raise $50 million over 4 years.
2: A new national awareness campaign is being launched to help tackle bullying and other harmful behaviours affecting school-aged children. The Let's Stop Bullying campaign responds to last year's anti-bullying broad review, which found more than one in four students in years 4 to 9 experience bullying regularly. Co-chair of the review, Dr. Charlotte Keating, says the campaign provides a range of resources to help both students and parents.
4: And they're really tailored for students in foundation, primary and secondary, because what we heard and what we know is that the way bullying looks is different depending on age and year level. So the way in which we seek to prevent and respond needs to address that as well.
2: Police are investigating after a woman's body was found in a suitcase by the side of a road in the New South Wales Southern Tablelands. Police were called to the scene near Olin, south of Goulburn, just before 1 p.m. yesterday. The remains are yet to be identified. Forensic examination is underway. Italian divers have discovered a Roman-era shipwreck off the coast of Sicily. Officials say measures will be taken to protect the site while it undergoes investigation. The BBC's Mimi Swaby has the details.
5: The vessel, believed to be more than 2,000 years old, was found piled high with hundreds of well-preserved containers used in Roman times to transport goods, and most commonly, wine. Italy's culture minister said the wreck was one of the most important underwater archaeological discoveries of recent years. It was found by specialist police divers 46 metres deep after a tip-off from fishermen. Local media say the vessel is 21 metres long and 6 metres wide. The site will now undergo further documentation and investigation by experts to determine the nature of the wreck and learn more about its cargo.
2: Turning to sport, Carlton has kept its AFL Finals hopes alive with a 44-point win over St Kilda. The 11th-placed Saints are now 8 points behind the Blues as they fight for a wildcard spot. But they'll likely be without their star, Nazaia Wanganeen-Millara, who has suffered a hamstring injury. Coach Ross Lyon says he doesn't yet know the severity of the injury.
6: He's a positive person, but hopefully it turns out not too significant.
2: Meantime, Collingwood has secured a wildcard spot with a 19-point win over West Coast, and Gold Coast has snapped its 10-game losing streak with a 11-13-79 to 11-11-77 win over GWS.
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0: A very good morning to you as you're waking around Australia. Folks, we've closed off our album of the week, and this morning we've got 110 entries. We'll do that draw this half hour. We'll also get back to the music mix on your wireless. But firstly, let's look at the weather around Australia on this 10th day of August.
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0: In Brisbane, partly cloudy, showers developing, 25. Sydney, partly cloudy, showers easing, windy, 19. Canberra, cloudy, rain, 9. Melbourne, cloudy, rain, 14. And Hobart, partly cloudy, a shower or 2, 15. Adelaide, cloudy, showers, 15. And Perth, 17, and cloudy with showers. And Alice Springs, 19, the top today after 0 overnight. Morning frost, sunny day. And into Queensland, Cairns, mostly sunny, 29. Now Townsville and Mackay, both partly cloudy and 27, while Rockhampton, partly cloudy, a shower or 2, 29. Hervey Bay, partly cloudy, showers, 23. And Gander, cloudy, showers, 28. Into New South Wales, Armidale, cloudy, showers easing, 13. Orange, cloudy, rain, 7. Yass, cloudy, showers, 9. And Young, also 9, cloudy and rain. In Cooma, cloudy, showers easing. And windy, a top of 10. In Batemans Bay, partly cloudy, showers easing, 17. And Vega, partly cloudy, showers, 19. While in Griffith, a cloudy day with showers about, and a top of 12. Into Victoria, Mildura, cloudy, showers easing, 18. Swan Hill, cloudy, showers, 15. Shepparton, cloudy, rain, a top of 12. And Bensdale, cloudy, showers increasing, 14. Horsham, cloudy, rain, 15. And Warrnambool, cloudy, showers, 15. Into South Australia, Mount Gambier, also showers and a cloudy day, 15. Port Pirie, cloudy, showers easing, 16. Insajuna, cloudy, wind easing, 16. Into Tasmania, Nubina, cloudy, a shower or 2, 14. Huonville, cloudy, a shower or 2, 15. And Oatlands, cloudy, showers, a top of 11. In the Territory, Darwin, sunny and 30. Moving to WA, in Albany, showers, cloudy, becoming windy, 15. Bunbury, cloudy, showers, 18. And Karratha, sunny and 24. Newman, morning frost, sunny day, 23. And Kununurra, sunny, 33. Broome, mostly sunny, 29. While here in Harrington, Antari, on the mid-north coast of New South Wales, high chance of showers this morning, clearing later, and a top of 19. You're up to date with news, sport and weather. We'll get back to the music mix, folks, before we draw the album of the week. That's coming up, and then we'll get back to the music mix again. It's a musical morning, the remainder of this 10th day of August.
2: There are some clear warning signals that someone you love could be abusing drugs or alcohol. Violent mood swings. 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The Salvation Army Bridge Program for Drug and Alcohol Rehabilitation. 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
1: G'day friends, this is Brian Letton saying hi to you all, and I'm enjoying breakfast with Walshy on Good Morning Country.

Brian Letton there and the farming family, and prior to that, the fighting side of me. All right, these people are in the draw for our album of the week from Jim Myers and the Rough and Tumble. Brad and Joy from Horsham are 1 and 2, Lynn and Dennis Gainder, 3 and 4, Cheryl Whalen and Sinead from Mundubra are 5, 6 and 7, Mavis and Don from Gainder are 8 and 9. Reg from Alexander is 10. Tommy, Bob and Vera from Bexley, 11, 12 and 14. Rob and Rod, Kayla, Portia and Kyle from Horsham, 15 through to...

Norm and Trina from Research. 36 and 7. Kayleen from Hastings, 38. Barb from Campbelldown, 39. Lee and Helen from Oatlands, 40 and 41. Ken, Russell and Taisha from South Griffith, 42, 3 and 4. And Rick and Jackie from Taggarty, 45 and 46. Kathy, Naomi, Geordie and Charlie from Crookwell, 47 to 50. And Kerry, Sue and Alan from Ralston, 51, 2 and 3. Red, Kerry, Scotty, Rick and Carol from Lightning Ridge, 54 to 58. Pete from Lake Eldon, 59. Daryl and Jody from Kybian, 60 and 61. Shaley from Gander, 62. Morris from Bateman's Bay, 63. Beryl and Pete from Binjor, 64 and 5. And Alan from Cootaralantra is 66. Barry and Cindy from Port Macquarie, 67 and 8. And Katrina, Patricia, Michael, Max and Deb from Oatlands, 69 to 73. Michael and Sasha from Mossman, 74 and 75. Beck and Lloyd from Kelso, 76-7. And Dennis and Phyllis from Port Pirie, 78 and 9. Kurt from Gladstone, 80. Brian, Archie, Pam and Norm from Griffith, 81 to 84. And Margaret from Manildra, 85. John, Phyllis and Jeanette from Rokeby, 86, 7 and 8. And Trevor, Heather and Ian from Binaway, 89, 90, 91. Matthew, Rodney and Christopher from Rokeby, 92, 3 and 4. And Andrew and Kim from Dutch and Bagara, 95 and 96. Cam and Lorraine from Horsham, 97 and 8. And Des and Wayne from Helensburg, 99, 100. Helen and Bill from Warrnambool, you've got 101, 102, and Phil from Hodge Flat, 103. Mick, Anne, Mia, and Sienna from Cooma, 104 to 107. Mitch from Port Pirie, 108. And Leon and Jane from Fisherman's Bay are the final two numbers, 109 and 1010. Good luck to each and every one of you. The winning number this morning is 45. 45 has just dropped. Now let's go back here. Rick from Taggarty. Rick, you're the winner this morning. We'll have a copy each morning this week of Jen Myers and the Rough and Tumble Tilt to give away. If you're departing top of the hour, thanks for your company this morning. I hope your day is going to be a nice one and you achieve everything you set out to do. But it is a bit inclement around Australia and a bit cool. Just stay warm and stay dry. Folks, Alan Jackson's catalogue to take us to news and weather.

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2: Good morning, I'm Laura Devoy. Israel says its military will not withdraw from Gaza until Hamas is disarmed. Prime Minister Benjamin Netanyahu announced after a cabinet meeting overnight Israel would reject the US's 15-point peace plan. It mandated Hamas disarm in exchange for the withdrawal of Israeli troops from Gaza. US President Donald Trump announced last month the plan would be completed in stages, but Mr. Netanyahu says he wants Hamas to be disarmed first. AFL Club Geelong will hold an emergency board meeting today after being handed a please explain over its concussion waiver. Last week it emerged Jake Colajasny signed a document in 2024 waiving his right to sue the club over future head injuries. The AFL and the AFL Players Association were unaware of the waiver. In a statement issued on Saturday, former club president Craig Drummond, who is chair of the AFL Commission, said the club went too far and apologised for mistakes made. The Australian Bureau of Statistics says more than 1 million Australians have already completed the census. While tomorrow is officially census day, it can be completed early. Most households should have already received a letter in the mail with instructions. A cold front is continuing to affect large parts of New South Wales. A severe weather warning for damaging winds is in place for the ranges stretching from Queensland down to Victoria.

0: the Victorian border and including Newcastle and the Hunter Valley. Damaging northwesterly winds are possible in those areas through today, peaking in the afternoon.
1: Helen Reid from the Bureau of Meteorology says there is also a risk of blizzard conditions in the Alps and there are some flood warnings in Victoria. Western Australia is moving to improve safety at passive rail crossings. With the details, Shannon Kirkwood.
2: MPs will begin debating a bill in WA Parliament this week, which seeks to legislate measures such as flashing warning beacons and train side lighting. The Union for Train Drivers has argued it won't change motorist behaviour at level crossings. In the past 26 years, over 100 lives have been lost at rail crossings across the state. The debate in Parliament coincides with the start of National Rail Safety Week.
1: Conservation organisation AussieArc is preparing almost 100 juvenile Hunter River and Bell's turtles for release. All of the turtles were laid and hatched at Conservation Arc. Before their release into the wild, they'll be transferred to outdoor habitats to wean off human contact and adapt to full independence. Ranger Caitlin Murphy explains the process.
3: The Hunter River turtles go into the outdoor ponds and the Bell's turtles go into their big tanks. We film these transfers on our phones. In these ponds, human contact is absolutely minimal. Their food changes to items they'd more naturally forage for in the wild. They get accustomed to changes in the environment and weather, and they become more predator aware.
1: Turning to sport, the Canberra Raiders NRL Finals hopes are over after a six-point loss to the Newcastle Knights. The Raiders were just 2 points down when Corey Horsburgh was sin-binned for striking with just 7 minutes remaining. Coach Ricky Stewart was left fuming after the match.
4: Everyone knows that. You're not allowed to do that. It's in the rules. It's been in the rules for the last many, many years.
1: In the other match yesterday, the St George Illawarra Dragons upset the Cronulla Sharks 24-16. Meantime, the NRL has downgraded Cameron Munster's dangerous contact charge to a fine after a medical report showed Manly Seagulls prop Taniela Paseka's injury was not as bad as first thought.
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0: A very good morning to you as you're waking around Australia. It is Monday morning, the 10th of August, and we're in the final hour of Good Morning Country. Oh, we've got a great music mix for you this morning. We'll get back to that music mix in just a moment, but firstly, we'll look at the weather for the major centres for the final time this morning, weather-wise, firstly.
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0: In Brisbane, partly cloudy, showers developing, 25. Sydney, partly cloudy, showers easing and windy, 19. Canberra, cloudy, rain, top of 9. And Canberra, they probably also could get those winds in there, be aware. Melbourne, cloudy, rain, 14. And Hobart, partly cloudy, a shower or two, 15. Adelaide, cloudy, showers, 15. And Perth, cloudy showers, 17. Alice Springs, a sunny day after a morning frost and a top of 19. And here in Harrington and Taree on the mid-north coast of New South Wales, high chance of showers in the morning, clearing later in the day, and a top of 19. It will be back to sunny tomorrow and the day after, but we've just got a little glitch in the middle today. You're up to date with news, sport and weather. The music mix will continue in just a moment with Walshy on the wireless. 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

Neil O'Donnell and Mary Duff there together, and My Happiness, Top of the World, and Are You Teasing Me? Folks, we are heading to the news and weather as we continue with a wonderful music mix. I've gone to Isla Grant now, Isla, and she does a track with Daniel. She does one with Mick Flavin. Then we might better pop one in if we've got time on her own.

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2: Good morning, I'm Laura Devoy. Israel says its military will not withdraw from Gaza until Hamas is disarmed. Prime Minister Benjamin Netanyahu announced after a cabinet meeting overnight Israel would reject the US's 15-point peace plan. It mandated Hamas disarm in exchange for the withdrawal of Israeli troops from Gaza. US President Donald Trump announced last month the plan would be completed in stages, but Mr. Netanyahu says he wants Hamas to be disarmed first. AFL Club Geelong will hold an emergency board meeting today after being handed a please explain over its concussion waiver. Last week it emerged Jake Colajasny signed a document in 2024 waiving his right to sue the club over future head injuries. The AFL and the AFL Players Association were unaware of the waiver. In a statement issued on Saturday, former club president Craig Drummond, who is chair of the AFL Commission, said the club went too far and apologised for mistakes made. The Australian Bureau of Statistics says more than 1 million Australians have already completed the census. While tomorrow is officially Census Day, it can be completed early. Most households should have already received a letter in the mail with instructions. A cold front is continuing to affect large parts of New South Wales. A severe weather warning for damaging winds is in place for the ranges stretching from Queensland down to Victoria.
3: With the strong winds moving over New South Wales today, we have a broad severe weather warning current for damaging winds right along the ranges from the Queensland border to the Victorian border, and including Newcastle and the Hunter Valley. Damaging northwesterly winds are possible in those areas through today, peaking in the afternoon.
2: Helen Reid from the Bureau of Meteorology says there is also a risk of blizzard conditions in the Alps, and there are some flood warnings in Victoria. Western Australia is moving to improve safety at passive rail crossings. With the details, Shannon Kirkwood.
4: MPs will begin debating a bill in WA Parliament this week which seeks to legislate measures such as flashing warning beacons and train side lighting. The Union for Train Drivers has argued it won't change motorist behaviour at level crossings. In the past 26 years, over 100 lives have been lost at rail crossings across the state. The debate in Parliament coincides with the start of National Rail Safety Week.
2: Conservation organisation AussieArc is preparing almost 100 juvenile Hunter River and Bell's turtles for release. All of the turtles were laid and hatched at Conservation Arc. Before their release into the wild, they'll be transferred to outdoor habitats to wean off human contact and adapt to full independence. Ranger Caitlin Murphy explains the process.
5: The Hunter River turtles go into the outdoor ponds and the Bell's turtles go into their big tanks. We film these transfers on our phones. In these ponds, human contact is absolutely minimal. Their food changes to items they'd more naturally forage for in the wild. They get accustomed to changes in the environment and weather, and they become more predator aware.
2: Turning to sport, the Canberra Raiders NRL Finals hopes are over after a 6-point loss to the Newcastle Knights. The Raiders were just 2 points down when Corey Horsburgh was sin-binned for striking with just 7 minutes remaining. Coach Ricky Stewart was left fuming after the match.
6: Everyone knows that. You're not allowed to do that. It's in the rules. It's been in the rules for the last many, many years.
2: In the other match yesterday, the St. George Illawarra Dragons upset the Cronulla Sharks 24-16. Meantime, the NRL has downgraded Cameron Munster's dangerous contact charge to a fine after a medical report showed Manly Seagulls prop Taniela Paseka's injury was not as bad as first thought.
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0: A very good morning to you as you're waking around Australia. You may have slept in, half your luck, but those that are just waking and rising, this is Walshy on the wireless from the Bunker in Harrington. Folks, we'll get back to the final music mix on this Monday, the 10th of August. Before we do anything, we've got to look at the weather in WA.
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0: In Albany, showers, cloudy, becoming windy, 15. Bunbury, cloudy, showers, 18. In Karratha, sunny, 24. Newman, morning frost, sunny day, 23. In Kununurra, sunny, 33. Broome, mostly sunny, 29. In Perth today, cloudy, showers, 17. And meanwhile, here in Harrington and Taree on the mid-north coast, New South Wales, high chance of showers this morning, then clearing later this afternoon, a top of 19. You're up to date with news, sport and weather. The music mix beckons, and it's a good little music mix for the final time this morning.
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0: That Rod Williams and a little country, Schoolhouse by the Lane. Prior to that one, Darren Coggan and Jenny Kane from the Flying Emus. A brand new single from a forthcoming bluegrass album. And First Light. We opened up with Kevin Sullivan. And Kev's telling us about our piece of the map. Folks, earlier today, our album of the week, Jen Myers and the Rough and Tumble, and we had 110 entries, and number 45 was the winning number. That belonged to Rick at Taggarty. And I'll be back, God willing, tomorrow, and we'll do it again. And every morning this week, including Thursday with Heather from Horsham, she'll have a copy also, but we'll have a copy each morning to give away. I'm going to leave you with Ollie Austin this morning, eyes down and looking, and your next tracks are Ollie Austin. Thanks for your company. Have a safe, enjoyable day. And hope you're not catching a lurgy. I think I'm on the way with one. So better get some stuff into me. We'll work that out overnight. You take care. And Ollie Austin's most popular track.
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2: Good morning, I'm Laura Devoy. Unsupervised take-home assessments could be temporarily banned for HSC students. The New South Wales Education Standards Authority has been asked to examine the use of artificial intelligence and protect student learning. Education Minister Prue Carr has recommended a moratorium on unsupervised assessment tasks while a review takes place. The ban could start as soon as next term. New figures show bulk billing rates are continuing to climb. The national rate rose to 84.1% in the June quarter. Almost four of five patients aged 16 to 64 had their doctor's appointment bulk billed during that time. Health Minister Mark Butler told the ABC the government's target of 90% bulk billing by the end of this decade is ahead of schedule.
3: The bulk billing rate for pensioners and Australians with a concession card is now comfortably over 93% again, so that's terrific for that group of low and fixed income Australians. But the really pleasing thing about the data I've released this morning is that you're seeing the bulk billing rate for people who don't have a concession card, often not on high incomes, that bulk billing rate has climbed dramatically.
2: Three people have been rescued after driving into floodwaters north of Adelaide. Emergency services were called to Hillier near Gawler just before 5am to reports a car had driven into a flooded area. Two occupants of the vehicle had managed to get themselves out through the windows. While police were assisting them, another vehicle drove into the water. The driver was helped to safety, but both vehicles were washed away. Police are reminding Australians not to drive through floodwaters. The weather was caused by a cold front, which is now affecting the eastern states. Helen Reid from the Bureau of Meteorology says the wild weather is not over.
4: There is another cold front on the way, though, reaching Western Australia today and then moving over the South Australian during Tuesday and the eastern states on Wednesday. The next front

0: Called an emergency meeting after two planes were forced to brake to avoid a collision on the runway at Sydney Airport. Air Services Australia, which is responsible for managing air traffic, has been dealing with staff shortages in recent days. Catherine King's office has asked it to outline a pathway to improve the delivery of services. The nation's peak women's legal body says Australia's national plan to end gender-based violence must recognise legal assistance as a core frontline service. Women's Legal Services Australia estimates it turns away 1,000 women, trans women and non-binary people who are seeking help every week due to under-resourcing. The organisation will join a roundtable discussion with Prime Minister Anthony Albanese and Social Services Minister Tanya Plibersek in Canberra. Chair Elena Rosenman says every woman supported to leave a violent relationship safely is violence prevented from escalating. Turning to sport, Carlton has kept its AFL finals hopes alive with a 44-point win over St Kilda. The 11th placed Saints are now 8 points behind the Blues. Saints star Nasiah Wanganeen-Millara suffered a hamstring injury. Coach Ross Lyon says he doesn't yet know the severity.
1: He's a positive person, but hopefully it turns out not too significant.
0: Meantime, Collingwood has secured a wildcard spot with a 19-point win over West Coast, and Gold Coast has snapped its 10-game losing streak with a 11-13-79 to 11-11-77 win over GWS.
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1: Good morning, I'm Laura Devoy. The federal government is confident its proposed NDIS reforms will pass the parliament. Labor is looking to rein in spending and plans to kick 160,000 people off the National Disability Insurance Scheme. Advocates have called for major changes to the reforms. The head of Women with Disabilities Australia will warn of the effects on women in an address to the National Press Club today. The Australian Human Rights Commission last week urged Labor to hit pause on the bill. Speaking to the ABC, Minister Mark Butler says he's confident it will have the support it needs to pass.
2: Of course, we take all of the evidence seriously. I'm looking forward to the inquiry report being delivered later this week, but I'm still convinced this is the right set of reforms for a critical social program.
1: Geelong will hold an emergency board meeting today following revelations a player signed a concussion waiver which was not declared to the AFL. Jake Colajasny identified himself as the player who signed the document in 2024, which waived his right to sue the club over future head injuries. The AFL, which was unaware of the waiver, has issued the club a please explain. In a statement issued on Saturday, former club president Craig Drummond, who is now chair of the AFL Commission, said the club went too far and apologised for mistakes made. New research has found nearly half of Australians believe local councils should be doing more to combat anti-Semitism. Conducted on behalf of the Combat Anti-Semitism Movement, the research found one in six people have seen or heard of an anti-Semitic incident in their local area, and nearly a third say public attitudes towards Jewish Australians are negative. Waverley Mayor Will Nemesh, whose local area includes Bondi, says councils have an obligation to take meaningful and decisive action on challenging anti-Semitism and hate. Leaders are being urged to open new pathways for young people to help build more resilient food and farming systems in the face of growing climate challenges. Cattle and cropping farmer Sally Higgins is Australia's youth climate champion for COP31.
3: What I would love to